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0: another best of Jay and Aaron.
1: I take about half a clove of garlic and just kind of swallow her down and then drink hot lemon tea under a blanket and sweat her out.
2: You don't mush the garlic? You don't press it out? Like, you just take it whole?
1: Oh, you can kind of like give it a press or a break or whatever, but like just to get it down into the gut.
3: Washing it down then with that lemonade concoction.
1: Yeah, basically. Yeah, okay. Just like a hot lemon tea, and you just squeeze an entire lemon in there and then just drink her hot, hot, hot.
3: We've got teas in the kitchen. You should go look.
2: There's no garlic, though.
3: No, but there might be like a lemon tea or something.
2: Sure, I'll try that.
1: Okay. My mom used to throw us in the bathtub, and she would make us drink that like entire thing as it was so hot, so we'd sweat it out in that bathtub.
2: Hold on. She made you drink the water from the bathtub?
1: No, the tea, the hot tea. The hot lemon tea. Oh, my God, is that what it sounded like?
3: Yeah, it sounded like you were drinking bathtub water.
2: Yeah, we both, Jay and I both looked at each other like, wow, Mom.
1: No. When you're a kid, though, it's so annoying. You just feel like your mom's, like, the worst. Like, why are you making me sweat? Why are you doing this
3: to me? Why are you making me drink the bath water?
2: She was just doing, oh,
3: that's funny. Okay, Amy, One Note 90s challenge. Who is this?
1: Shania Twain, Feel Like a Woman.
3: Is it Shania Twain? No, it's not. I would drink her bathwater.
2: Ew.
1: Oh, no.
2: That's disgusting. What is wrong with you?
1: That's a you problem.
2: I hope your wife is listening.
3: Oh, my gosh.
2: Okay, that's it. This conversation's over.

0: The best of Jay and Aaron.
1: This chair is so high. You should see me. I'm like a little kid, and it's it. And then I get on, and it starts spinning around. Oh my gosh! Wow.
2: And she's a little under the weather, Misty. Yeah. What do you do when you're not feeling well?
3: I take a shot of whiskey and just a regular Advil.
2: No cold or
1: cold
2: flu
1: medicine?
3: No, I'm actually allergic to it.
2: Oh.
1: So what happens to you if you take cold medicine?
3: I actually get high.
1: Oh, well, okay.
2: What's the downside?
1: I didn't want to say it.
3: Well, when you have kids, it's a little hard.
1: Yeah, I know.
3: Yeah.
2: Just the way she's laughing, it makes me laugh. You got a great laugh, Misty.
1: Yeah.
3: Thank you.
2: You're feeling okay, though? You don't have what Aaron's got?
3: I'm actually just getting over it, so.
1: Oh, okay. Yeah.
2: So you gave it to Aaron.

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1: I've busted this hand up a few times, and it's not the same. 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I can't do all those things. I could do some of them, just not all of them.
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Are you going to all in if you want to answer a couple of questions? 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

0: The best of Jay and Aaron.
1: Oh, yeah. My secret was I drink this Greek brandy called Metaxa. That's the best.
2: Oh, I had some of that when I was in Greece.
1: Yeah.
2: And, I can see it helping for
3: really?
2: Sure.
1: Yeah. You put a little bit of honey in there and some of that, and I'm going to tell you, it works for me.
2: Ah.
1: Yeah.
3: Just right. When you have a cold or just like all the time?
2: All the time.
1: Well, all the time. That's what keeps me healthy.
2: Uh-huh. Sounds good. I might have to give it a try.
3: Yeah. Okay. Have a good one, buddy.
1: You too, guys. Take care. Thank you.

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1: I'm from northern BC, Fort St. John, and we always called it Gintergaunt.
2: Yeah.
3: Oh, you got the N.
2: Yeah.
1: We got the N, yeah.
2: I'm from BC, Lisa, and we have the N in there, too, Ginch or Gaunch.
3: Huh.
1: Yep.
2: I think it is it's a regional thing.
1: It must be. It must be, yeah.
3: Now, is one for the girls and one for the guys?
1: No, it just kind of depends what you feel like that day. I don't know.
3: See, I'm Ginch that way, too, but some say, no. It's, you know, Gaunch is the dudes and
2: Ginch is the girls.
1: Oh. But,
3: yeah, I didn't know that.
1: Well, I think we all can agree the worst is when you're walking and your ginch is falling down.
3: or riding up.
2: Oh,
1: or riding up, yeah.
3: Right? So when it starts to pinch, that's not good.
2: That's your ginch.
3: Yeah, well, then the ginch gotcha.
2: Oh, my gosh.
1: Exactly.
2: I love being a 10-year-old. This is awesome.
1: Me too.

0: Another best of Jay and Aaron.
1: A VCR.
2: A VC what?
1: R.
3: What does that what does VCR stand for? I'm asking her, not you, Jay.
2: Okay, all right.
1: Video recording.
3: VCR. So what's the C? A video camcord recorder? VCR. Okay, you try again. Video?
1: VCR. Video cassette recorder.
2: There it is. There it is.
3: Yay!
2: Nailed it.
3: Sorry, I put you on the spot and you're like, this was not part of the contest, Aaron.

0: another best of Jay and Aaron.
1: I'm going to go with a clock radio.
2: Oh, that's a good answer.
3: What was that?
1: I think so.
2: I'm just not saying whether it's right or wrong, because we'll put everyone's name in the draw.
3: That's Aaron being very coy. Oh.
2: Hey, this is kind of off topic. I noticed here that you had won tickets to Post Malone.
3: Oh.
2: Did you go to the Friday show or the Saturday show that had that huge storm in Edmonton?
1: The Saturday. I got rained out.
2: So was it crazy? Like, tell us what happened.
1: It was. We only got to see Post Malone for a few minutes, and then, everything came to a halt.
2: Was it almost like a little, like the wind was blowing, and I had heard that he said, oh, just hold on for a couple minutes, like he thought it was going to blow over?
1: Yeah, he thought it was going to blow over, and no, it did not.
2: I was in Boston, and I had heard about it, and I was thinking about all of our listeners that we had sent there.
3: Me too.
2: We're sorry, but we can't, that's okay. Mother Nature, right?
1: It was fun, though. It was an experience.
3: I bet. Yeah. Well, now at least we've still got his music. Isn't that what Aaron always says?
1: Exactly.
2: That's if someone's died.
3: Oh, okay, not rained out. Okay, all right.
2: Okay.
3: Brittany, have a great day.
1: Yes, thank you. You too.

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1: 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When it's gotta be right, Party City.
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1: I said I used to always have a car full of kids when I was going to school in the early 80s. 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Nobody rides for free.
2: Did anybody ever pay you?
1: The bad part is, no, I never had any luck with that. 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Paid me nothing.
3: That is funny.
1: Thanks to my parents, they bought me an old used Datsun B2000 or something like that, and it had four doors. 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
3: sweet.
1: it was an ugly, ugly car. 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
1: So we've got a question of the day underway. 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
2: More than half of households have this item, and it is considered outdated. What do you think the outdated item is?
3: It absolutely has to be a landline. I'm almost certain. Who has one anymore besides my parents? Like, literally.
2: Yeah, I had said this earlier to one of our other listeners. We had one up until 2 years ago, and then my mother-in-law, who was quite a bit older, had passed away. And we had it because she had a landline, right?
3: Yeah,
2: so like you said, I mean, your parents have one. Do you have one, Georgia, or no?
3: I have not had one since 2012, I think. So it's been a hot minute. Everyone uses their phones now, like their cell phones. So yeah. I don't know who's out there still using a landline. Maybe I'm just lazy, though, and, like, the thought of, like, walking to my landline or something where my phone is just always on my pocket.
1: Yeah, I'm not walking to pick up the phone.
2: That's so weird to think. And we were chatting about nostalgia things yesterday, and remember the long cords?
1: Yes.
2: And you would wrap yourself up in the cord while you were talking
3: to
2: your friends?
3: Well, like, my family growing up always had one because we were a large family. We had quite a few kids, and they would just leave the phone somewhere, and if it was ringing, you wouldn't know where it was. So my parents finally got frustrated and had to get a corded one. So I feel that heavy.
2: Follow the cord.
3: Yep.

0: The best of Jay and Aaron.
1: Oh, I think it's the smart TV.
2: Like it's a smart TV? Is that because they get outdated so quickly?
1: Yeah.
3: Yeah.
4: Well, what's a smart TV?
2: Well, they're all smart TVs now.
4: Okay.
2: Like they you can hook them up to the World Wide Web and.
4: Oh. Okay.
2: They've got like the welcome screen that all your apps are on and.
4: Yeah, but okay. So what else is there that's newer?
2: It depends on now if we're going to get into the LED backlighting.
4: Oh, here we go.
2: And are we going to do like mini LEDs?
4: Okay.
2: Are we going to get an OLED has perfect blacks?
4: I can tell you two are way fancier than me when it comes to televisions. So I'm definitely outdated.
2: It doesn't take.
1: Turn it on, hope it works.
4: Yes, exactly.
2: If you get a good TV off the hop, then you're good for a while.
4: Okay,
2: Not going to lie, a cheaper TV is not going to last as long because that's going to get outdated real fast.
4: Okay, fair enough.
1: Yep.
2: What do you got for
1: that's
2: a TV,
1: for sure.
2: Dwayne? What are you running? You got a good set?
1: Ours is a Samsung.
2: You got a Samsung?
1: Road. Yeah.
4: I have no idea what a good TV is.
2: Samsung's good TVs. My Sony's are my favorite TVs.
4: Oh,
2: I have a Sony 8K and they stopped making 8K. Samsung still makes an 8K. Anyway, good times.
4: And on that note, anywho.
2: Yeah, thanks, Dwayne.
1: All right, thanks.
4: Bye.

0: The best of Jay and Aaron.
1: Driving to work and I'm tired, but I'm good.
2: Are you getting rained on?
1: A couple of spits, and I think it's because I washed my car on Tuesday.
3: It's all your fault. It's usually Jay's fault.
4: Yeah, exactly.
1: His fault, yes.
4: It's nice having someone else take the blame.
3: Uh-huh. All right. More than half of households have this item, and this item is considered outdated. What do you think it is?
1: I think it could be a 12-cup drip coffee pot.
5: Oh, going old school.
1: Yeah.
5: Most people have like a Keurig nowadays or something like it.
3: You're a ninja.
5: Yeah.
1: They're not as good as the old drip pots.
3: You're right. Like an old brew, making a cup of like a pot of coffee always tastes better.
1: That's right. I think so too. Or the Corningware, the one where it was that big, tall white, you put it on the burner.
3: Yeah.
1: Yeah, my mom used to have one of those.
3: Oh,
1: it had good coffee.
3: Yeah, my grandmother had one.
5: Was that like a press?
1: Not really, no. It had a metal, a percolator type.
3: Percolator. That's hard to say.
5: I love that word. Percolator. Word of the day. Thank you, Brenda.
3: Percolator.

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1: Hello.
2: Amanda.
3: Oh, wait, hold on. Is this Artichoke Amanda? I don't know. It's in the notes that we call you Artichoke Amanda, and I don't even remember why.
1: Well, because I was at work and one day, and I was talking to guys, and I dropped an artichoke because I'm in floral, and I dropped an artichoke, and you guys heard, and we're like, "What was that?"
2: Yeah, it was an artichoke. So from here on in, you're Artichoke Amanda.
3: Artichoke, yes, Amanda.
2: Hey, what's something you heard as a kid that kids don't hear anymore?
1: Oh my gosh, my parents used to say, actually my mom used to say, I brought you into this world and I can take you out just as fast.
2: Mm-hmm. And it's only moms that can say that. Like dads would try and dad gets shut down real quick.
1: Oh, absolutely. Because he only did part. So.
3: Well, Amanda, I'm glad that you're still here with us. Obviously empty threats from mom.
1: Empty threat. Yes, absolutely.
2: Take that, Mom. Artichoke Amanda, have a wonderful day.
1: Thank you, too.
3: Bye. Bye.

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8: Jay and Aaron, Calgary's morning show.
9: Okay, that was a nice day. Look how dark it is, though, right? The day's getting shorter and shorter.
10: I know. Oh. So norm for this time of year is 18 degrees. We hit 21 yesterday. It's going to be even nicer today. Sunny and 25. Enjoy it. 25 might be the warmest we'll see in maybe 8 months.
9: You know, I said that earlier this morning, and you know what you said to me? No. Nuh-uh.
10: No, you didn't say that. You didn't say the temperature. I just said today
9: might be the last nice day.
10: Yeah.
9: The best last day that we get.
10: But we're going to have sunshine on Saturday. So.
9: Yeah, but not 25.
10: Okay.
9: Let your freak flag fly. Today's wonderful weirdos day.
10: Saluting all people who are quirky. Do you know any? Maybe it's you. It's definitely me.
9: That's me too. Where do you want to start?
10: What makes someone wonderfully weird is what we want to know. You can text us 403-692-0977. Your chance to score tickets to Jan Arden and her holiday orchestra. She's playing two shows at the Jack Singer, and we will send you to the December 11th show, which, by the way, is a Friday night.
9: You know who's kind of wonderfully weird? Not far from the station here. Apparently, someone's got their Halloween decorations up already and lit up on their front lawn. It's September 9th.
10: So,
9: Love their Halloween.
10: I'm okay with the Halloween stuff.
9: What if they put Christmas up this early? You okay with that? Or this time next month to get ready for Christmas?
10: I don't know. I don't know either. I don't know what I want anymore.
9: I can't make decisions. I don't know.
10: I'm so lost.
9: More on tariffs, American tariffs. Ooh. And how it's going to hit dollars here in Calgary.
10: They say it could add $500 million hit for the city. And that hit could be felt in upcoming projects and ones that are already underway. So the ones that are underway, Scotia Place Event Center, Green Line LRT, water upgrades. Mayor Jeremy Farkas said Calgary will pitch the federal government for tariff relief for the millions of dollars in expected additional costs.
9: A mess. This whole thing is just a mess.
10: He did say, though, that he is supporting the prime minister. He understands we can't just roll over.
9: Right.
10: Right? You have to fight back some way.
9: Trump signed an executive order, was it yesterday, importing some
10: last
9: Canadian
10: night.
9: Goods? Yeah, alcohol, motorcycles, they're not coming into the States anymore as of later this month.
10: Wow.
9: Yeah, the mess continues. Gotta love politics. Do you love politics?
10: Business Council of Alberta, urging voters to choose Canada in the referendum, which is coming up October 19th. This is what they're saying. They're warning that a vote to quit Canada could create massive uncertainty and put the jobs and the economy at risk.
9: So applications to vote by mail close September 25th. I got mine here.
10: I got mine all filled out, ready to mail. I ran to my mailbox yesterday. Nothing.
9: Not really, still?
10: Yeah. All completed special ballot packages must be received by mail before 5 p.m. October 16th.
9: I wish...
10: I've got lots of time.
9: It's not like registered mail. Like, I want to make sure that they get it. You know what I mean? I don't want to just send it off into the netherworld and then, you know, Canada Post accidentally loses it.
10: How long did it take you to fill it out?
9: Well, longer because Mom came over, so we filled it out together.
10: Did you do it together?
9: Yeah, we went over the questions, and Sharni's going to do the same thing with her mom.
10: Okay. Can you help me?
9: Yeah, sure. Sure thing. You betcha.
10: Okay, this is good news. This is good. And I was kind of talking Jay's ear off yesterday about this. I'm like, the driver's license thing, I'm stressed about the renewal because mine is actually legit coming up on my birthday.
9: Oh, is it?
10: November.
9: Oh, yeah. Mine's not due till 2029. So I don't have to do it anytime soon.
10: Alberta government says that it will accept recently expired passports for license renewals.
9: Right.
10: So what's recently expired? Passports that have been expired for less than a year. So they're doing this because a lot of people want the new licenses. On those new licenses, they'll have a citizenship marker and your healthcare number. So I don't know.
9: And by the way, it's not a choice whether or not you want the Canadian citizenship marker on your license. Like you can't say, oh, I don't need that. I don't want that. I got a passport. I got a Nexus card. I got lots of ways to show that I'm Canadian. I don't need it on my Alberta driver's license. Okay. It's not an option.
10: Okay. I just hope I have everything right. You're hearing these horror stories about people just being turned away.
9: Well, even at the registry the other day, there was a really nice woman trying to help people because there was a long line of people and almost every one of them wanted to renew their driver's license. Yeah. And so she said, make sure that you have in your possession
10: Okay.
9: What she should have said was, make sure you have in your possession She never said or. She said she listed the whole grocery list of things that you're supposed to have, and I'm like, we don't have half of those things. I'm there with my mom. I'm like, we don't have that stuff. So we left, and then you find out afterwards that no, it's
10: Okay, wait a minute. Why did you leave then if you had the proper things?
9: No, I said we didn't have the proper thing.
10: Oh, you didn't.
9: Because that whole list of things that she went through, I thought we needed all of them.
10: Oh.
9: Because she didn't say or this or that. Anyway.
10: Holy smokes. Well, we'll see how that goes.
9: I was trying to make the story sound easier.
10: Usually it's my job to complicate things. Jimmy Kimmel better not be leaving. So
9: I heard that yesterday, and then ABC said no.
10: Okay.
9: The big story broke yesterday that after, 2027?
10: Yeah, that he would be done. ABC saying not true. Of course, he has been off on a 2-month summer break. All the stars were filling in for Jimmy.
9: Yeah, he was joking about that. He and Trump
4: have one thing in common. We both accomplished nothing all summer long. It seems like the only thing he got done was his hair. I don't know if you saw this, but the leaves are changing colors and so is the president's head. Is it possible to have a midlife crisis at 80 years old? It's like he's aging in reverse. He's our own little Benjamin Glutton. You know,
9: that was quite the shade of stained deck brown that he was showing off there on Saturday.
10: Yeah, so you did see his hair. Oh, my gosh. Okay, so sports. Okay, your Jays beat the A's 4-2 last night. That game was at like 7:45.
9: I know.
10: I can't even stay up for. But they're both up teams playing just after 1:00 this afternoon.
9: All right,
10: that's doable.
9: Are you ready for some football? NFL football kicks off today.
10: Oh, yes. New England and my Seattle Seahawks. Whoop, whoop.
9: You know, the sea.
10: Hawks.
9: Sea.
10: Hawks.
9: Okay. At least you knew that. I was making sure. Friends of ours, Chris and Jan, when we would go to Vegas, we'd see Seattle Seahawks fans everywhere, and they would just yell it through the casino. Seahawks.
10: I'm
9: a Cowboys fan, so we don't really say much because we don't have anything to say because we haven't won a Super Bowl.
10: So you have nothing to cheer about is what you're saying.
9: Very long time, yeah. We just wear our jersey, hope for the best.
10: That's okay.
9: Yeah.
10: You gotta have your team, your heart team.
9: Not hoping for much this year either. It's a Sunday night game, the Cowboys' first game.
10: Oh, yeah. Well, that's good.
9: Sunday night football, 6:20. U.S. Open, what are we at? The quarterfinals?
10: Yeah, for men and women.
9: Okay. Mm-hmm.
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10: All right, so we did have an earlier problem. It looks like on 9th Ave and McLeod Trail Southeast, and it has actually just been cleared a couple of minutes ago, which is great news. Want to remind you the ongoing road work that is happening on Sarcy Trail and Country Hills Boulevard. Northwest has multiple road closures and a speed reduction of 50 kilometers an hour. That work should be all wrapped up by the end of the month. If you do spot any troubles in traffic stalls, accidents, construction slowdowns, 403-692-0977.
12: Uh-oh. Guess what day it is? Guess what day it is? Huh? Anybody?
13: It's hump day.
12: Woo-hoo! 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

0: Saskatoon banners. Still dark, 6:17. Sun doesn't come up till like after 7 now.
1: Oh, is it after 7? What time does it set now?
0: Like for reals, it
1: 4
0: p.m. sets at 8:04. It rises at 7:02.
1: Oh, wow.
0: A high of 25 today. We're 10 right now on this wonderfully weirdo day.
1: What makes you quirky, Jay?
0: Ah, what doesn't? Where do you want to start? I still buy action figures. I just bought a Star Wars Stormtrooper just the other day. There's a really cool store at North Hill Mall, and it sells all the anime stuff, and it has a ton of Star Wars stuff.
1: Okay.
0: I found myself in that store buying things.
1: I don't know if that makes you weird.
0: You don't think?
1: There's nothing wrong with buying stuff.
0: Yeah, but it's a Star Wars action figure.
1: Well, you love Star Wars, though.
0: I also have a Stormtrooper in my corner.
1: Yeah. I don't have anything like that. I do weird things.
0: Oh, yeah.
1: Why do you say like, oh, yeah,
0: sorry.
1: Like you had no idea.
0: Oh, let me go. Oh, you do?
1: So you know when you get your iPhone and then you get a picture, like a memory?
0: Mm-hmm.
1: So I click on that picture, I look at it, and I often look in the background at the people in the background, and I wonder what they're doing.
0: Like now or what they were doing then when they were
1: where
0: captured?
1: They are now. Like,
0: really?
1: Are they still alive?
0: Really?
1: Are those people having an affair?
0: Let's see what picture comes up on mine. Oh, I got two cats. I got my two cats looking up the back window. There's no one in the background.
1: Okay, so you're good. Another thing is I will get fixated on things.
0: Yeah.
1: For instance, yesterday, and I don't know why it came up, I kept saying, it's been 84 years.
2: It's been 84 years.
0: Yeah, you did that like at least 24 times.
1: By the way, and then you're like, where did that come from? It comes from Titanic. That's Rose when she's, I don't know.
0: Old.
1: 89, maybe?
0: Yeah, she throws the gem into the ocean.
1: Yeah.
0: Into the water.
1: She says, it's been 84 years and I can still smell the paint, I believe.
2: It's been 84 years.
1: And I can still smell the paint.
0: Do we need to get that clip now, too? Because you're going to say, I could still smell the paint all day?
1: No, we don't have to do that. I don't know. That's not really weird stuff.
0: That's
1: but
0: a little weird.
1: Okay, hold on. There was somebody on Facebook. Listen, her name's Debbie. She says, I laid in a morgue drawer at Haunted Waverly Hills Sanatorium on a ghost hunt. That might be weird to some people. I actually think that is actually very cool.
0: What did it smell like in there, do you think?
1: Formaldehyde?
0: Yeah, like chemically?
1: Is my guess. I don't know.
0: Unless there was like a body in there. I'm assuming it was an empty drawer.
1: I would hope so.
0: Right?
1: Can you imagine?
0: Looking for your weird, wacky self. Give us a text, 403-692-0977.
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0: Yeah, it's 3 a.m. It's Matchbox 20. It kind of feels like middle of the night because it's still so dark.
1: It's kind of spooky. It definitely feels like fall. But today is going to be beautiful, 25, lots of sunshine.
0: I think I'm actually feeling it more, the darkness, because of the windows that we finally have. Right? For all these years, I've wanted windows because we were in the middle of the building. We moved to a new building. We have like wall-to-floor windows, ceiling-to-floor windows.
1: Yeah, says the guy, though, who you love it so dark in the studio.
0: Well, that's in here. I like it bright out there.
1: Oh, no. I mean, that's if you turn the lights up a little, you might feel a little better.
0: You think?
1: I think so.
0: I don't like it too bright.
1: Oh, my gosh. Are you a vampire?
0: Maybe.
1: Is that what makes you quirky?
0: Yeah, yeah. I like the suck of blood. One window. Two wonderful windows.
1: Stop it.
0: Looking for your weird, wacky self. Today is Wonderful Weirdo Day. Let's go to family member Peter. How you doing?
2: Good. How are you guys doing this morning?
0: You sound like you're circling the sun today.
2: Driving to work.
1: What makes you wonderfully weird?
2: Well, we have a phone booth in our backyard.
1: What?
0: No way.
1: Really?
2: Yes.
0: What do you do with it? Change it to Superman?
2: That's a secret. I can't say that.
0: You know what? I've never seen... I'm not saying he's Superman. I'm just saying I've never seen Peter and Superman in the same room at the same time.
1: So I have a question.
2: There you go, and I used to live in High River, so I lived in Smallville for a while.
1: Now, that phone booth, is it like a phone booth that you would have seen in, I don't know, 1999? Or is it a phone booth that you would have seen in the UK, like in the 1950s? Do you know what I mean, the difference between those?
2: I know what you mean, though. Definitely it would be one from 1999. It doesn't have a door on it.
1: Okay.
2: But we have their original concrete slab and the rest of it all together in the backyard.
0: Did you just steal that one Friday night in a drunken stupor? Jay. How'd you get that?
2: It's a long story.
0: Okay, fair enough.
1: I want to hear the story.
0: Somehow I think I'm close.
1: Okay.
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0: There you go, Canadian classic right there, Glass Tiger. Don't forget me. Proud to be Canadian here, 6:34. Another Canadian classic, Jan Arden.
1: Oh,
0: coming back through town.
1: Yeah, Jan Arden and her Holiday Orchestra. Two shows in December at the Jack Singer, and we have tickets for the first show, which is Friday, December 11th. We're talking about what makes you wonderfully weird.
0: Yeah, it's Wonderful Weirdo Day. Mm-hmm. Janet, come on in here.
2: Well, okay, so here's a really weird story, okay?
1: Mm-hmm.
2: My son passed away 10 years ago, and a couple of years ago, on my headboard of my bed, I found some of his ID. And all my friends are like, well, you had it, and you just didn't remember. And I said, no, I have never seen this before in my life. And it was the weirdest, freaky feeling ever. And then my best friend, who's really into ghosts and all the unknown and stuff, she goes, it's a sign. It's a sign that he's telling you he's okay. And it was so weird, right?
1: Yeah, because you think you would have noticed that. Like,
2: 100%.
1: Right? Yeah. And then all of a sudden, it just turns up.
2: It just showed up. Yeah.
1: I know you called it kind of weird, but I think it's sort of, I think that's kind of nice in a way.
2: It was, because now I've got another remembrance,
1: sure.
2: Right?
1: Sure.
2: Yeah, I got to look at the good side.
0: Mm-hmm.
1: Did you hear us talking about Debbie, who posted on Facebook?
2: Yes.
1: Saying she lays in a morgue drawer at Haunted Waverly Hills Sanatorium for ghost hunts.
2: I get goosebumps. I could not do that. Yeah. That would be so freaky.
0: I know.
2: Would you guys do that? Would you do that?
1: No, because I would be thinking, who else has been in here?
2: I'd be afraid it would get locked or something and I couldn't get out.
1: Oh,
2: right?
1: There. Okay. That's a whole other topic. Fears.
3: Uh-oh. Guess what day it is? Guess what day it is? Huh? Anybody?
4: It's hump day.
3: Woo-hoo! Hump day!
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2: All right, one problem area in the city, an accident on 5th Ave and 1st Street Southwest. Looks like it is blocking the eastbound left-hand lane. If you spot any other slowdowns in traffic, feel free to call or text 403-692-0977.
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0: about it. Hey, if they're not talking about sex, they're shooping salt and pepper. Actually, I guess it could also be. Come to think of it.
1: Jay and Aaron, yep. 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
0: All right, wonderful weirdo day. We're looking for weird stories, weird habits, quirkiness.
2: Yeah, and maybe it's someone in your life or maybe it's yourself. What makes you wonderfully weird? We've got tickets to Jan Arden and her Holiday Orchestra. Two shows at the Jack Singer.

0: And we've got tickets for the Friday, December 11th show.
1: Look at that. Get you into the spirit of things.
0: Yeah.
1: I see snow in the long-range forecast for next week, in case you were wondering. You're welcome.
0: Why?
1: Because we're just talking Christmas, and some people want Christmas.
0: What do you mean we were talking Christmas?
1: We're just talking Jan Arden and the Christmas thing.
0: Oh, okay. Oh, yeah. Okay. I'm like, why are you bringing up snow all of a sudden?
1: John, sometimes it's people telling you things, hey, about being weird.
2: Apparently, lots of things, the more I think about it. I don't drink coffee either, and I don't like steak. But I think the weirdest thing that somebody's told me that I do is an old roommate of mine thought it was weird that I used to collect flowers, dry them out, and then put them in wine bottles around the house.
1: I don't think that's weird.
0: I think that's really kind of cool.
1: Who doesn't like flowers around the house, hey?
2: He thought it was weird, so.
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0: You can do whatever you want. 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
1: Jay and Aaron's Anything Goes song.
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3: You want to get people riled up.
1: Wow.
3: You give them a free album.
1: Do you remember that?
3: Yes, people were just losing their minds.
1: I know. And then later, Bono, he apologized and he took full responsibility.
3: Who didn't want a new U2 album? Which you could have deleted if you didn't want it.
1: Yeah.
3: But I think it was the whole privacy thing,
1: yeah,
3: right?
1: Absolutely.
3: Pushing this album on us without our consent.
1: Uh-huh.
3: The song that probably gave me permanent hearing damage at the Sphere in Vegas. Haven't heard this one in forever.
1: Ooh.

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16: Okay, so if you look at Environment Canada, they say 25 today. Might be the hottest day for the rest of the year. Maybe.
17: For the rest of the year.
16: Yeah.
17: For the next 8 months.
16: Yeah, good point.
17: But the thing is, but not the last nice day, because actually looking ahead the weekend, I mean, Saturday looks pretty nice.
16: Yeah.
17: Sunny and 16 and yeah.
16: So. Do you think we'll hit 25 today? We'll get close.
17: We'll
16: put money on it?
17: No, I don't feel like losing any money to you.
16: I just haven't been betting lately.
17: I know. Well, I'm really trying to watch my spending.
16: Oh, there's a toonie in the jar you can have.
17: No, I need that toonie.
16: Okay. Fly your freak flags, baby. It's wonderful weirdo days. We're looking for you, weirdo.
17: Yeah, nothing wrong with being quirky, right?
16: No.
17: So what makes someone wonderfully weird? Someone in your life, maybe yourself. You can text us at 403-692-0977. Your chance to score tickets to Jan Arden and her holiday orchestra at the Jack Singer in December. She's got two shows. We'll send you to the first show, okay. December 11th.
16: Nice.
17: Yeah.
16: American tariffs adding a lot of money here in Calgary. We're going to take a pretty big hit.
17: Like a $500 million hit possibly, and it could be felt in upcoming projects and ones that are already underway, like Scotia Place Events Center, Green Line LRT, and water upgrades.
16: They just had an announcement on the Green Line. Mayor Farkas announced yesterday. I don't know what the announcement was, but That's a project that's been going on and on and on.
17: Speaking of our mayor, he says that our city is going to be pitching the federal government for tariff relief for the millions of dollars in expected additional costs.
16: By the time they get the green line done, it'll turn yellow and then autumn brown.
17: By the way, last night, Trump signed an executive order barring the import of some Canadian goods, including alcohol and motorcycles.
16: Yeah.
17: So those orders will reportedly take effect later this month.
16: Does he look at just a list of things
17: and
16: say,
17: let's
16: go with that?
17: Close your eyes and just
16: motorcycles,
17: point at something.
16: Like, throw the dart at the board.
17: I know.
16: I got my mail-in ballots ready to go right here. Here we go. Sending them back later today.
17: Did you do your homework?
16: I did. And the fact that you could do it at home and not feel rushed and not wait in line for God knows how long, you can go through the questions and actually, you know, form a complete sentence in your mind and then make a decision.
17: Yeah.
16: An informed decision.
17: Yeah.
16: Unlike just going in there saying, I'm going to say no or I'm going to say yes to every one of the questions.
17: When you're in a public place, sometimes you feel a little bit rushed, right?
16: For sure.
17: I'm waiting for mine. If you're waiting for yours too, you got to have those completed and sent in the mail, and they have to have received your mail before 5 in the afternoon, October 16th. And then the referendum is October 19th. So there is lots of time. And you can still vote by mail. That closes September 25th.
16: I'm just thinking I might just put my own stamp on it, make it registered so that I know that they receive it instead of just throwing it out there, not knowing.
17: You better make sure you can do that.
16: Well, my grandma's got like a birthday card from 25 years ago that she never received because Canada Post lost it.
17: Did you put money in it for grandma?
16: No, she put money in my card.
17: Did you get that?
16: Oh, yeah, I got all those. Thank goodness. That's how I got through school.
17: Do you remember, like, my grandma and grandpa, they would send, like, so when I turned 10, they'd send me
16: $10. Oh, yeah?
17: Like, it was whatever year you turned is the amount of money you got.
16: Oh, that's cute.
17: That's what it was for me, anyway.
16: Aw. My grandma just turned 100. She just had her 100th birthday.
17: Did she get a letter from... I was almost said the queen. Wow.
16: That would have been something, hey?
17: Right? Okay.
16: Wow. You know what? She should. She'd get the letter from the king and then one of those new $20 Chuck Bucks.
17: Oh, that would be so cool.
16: There you go.
17: Yeah. Did they have a party for her, Jay?
16: A little party. You know
17: did
16: what
17: you
16: mean?
17: Go?
16: I don't know if party is the word. Gathering.
17: 100 years? That is...
16: 100 years.
17: That is something to celebrate.
16: Alberta government trying to make it a little easier to get that new driver's license.
17: They said, we will now accept expired passports for those license renewals. Passports that have been expired for less than a year.
16: Okay.
17: Good things, because I'm getting mine. I have to get mine renewed for my birthday in November.
16: You can do it all online now.
17: What?
16: Before it was only like a certain amount per day could renew completely online. You can do it all online now.
17: Did you just figure that out now?
16: No, I heard that about a month ago.
17: Why didn't you tell me that?
16: I can't tell you everything.
17: Right? I know, but I've been nattering at you about it off the air. I'm like, what am I going to do?
16: I've been waiting for the perfect moment, and I thought now is it.
17: Okay. Well, because, I mean, that beats standing in line.
16: I know, right?
17: Again, same as the referendum. Yeah. Beat standing in line. Okay. Do it at home.
16: So is Kimmel off the air after next year or not?
17: There were rumors floating around that his show would be ending next year. ABC says not true.
16: I think it's time. Don't you? Like, all these shows have their run. And like, the money that they make, it's just not sustainable.
17: Between Kimmel and Fallon, I'm a Kimmel fan all the way.
16: Oh, me too.
17: Much prefer him to
16: Fallon. Yeah, no, totally.
17: So if someone has to retire, I would rather it be Fallon.
16: Yeah, fair enough.
17: Yeah.
16: So, anyway, Jimmy came back after his 2-month summer vacay.
0: Trump and I have one thing in common. We both accomplished nothing all summer long. It seems like the only thing he got done was his hair. I don't know if you saw this, but... The leaves are changing colors, and so is the president's head. Is it possible to have a midlife crisis at 80 years old? It's like he's aging in reverse. He's our own little Benjamin Glutton. You know,
17: You see the say thing? Button or glutton?
16: Oh, I don't know.
17: I think he said glutton.
0: He's our own little Benjamin Glutton. You know?
17: Yeah.
16: Good one. I just assumed Benjamin Button, like, you know, the movie.
17: Oh, my gosh.
16: Brad Pitt, see, aging in reverse.
17: That's how good he is.
16: Did you see you saw Trump, though, right, with his
17: yes,
16: new hair color?
17: Yes, I did.
16: I know a lot of people who stained their deck that exact shade of brown.
17: I did this summer.
16: You did.
17: Oh, my gosh.
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17: Okay, so still hearing that things are tied up here with an accident. Fifth Ave and First Street in the southwest, blocking the eastbound left-hand lane. If you have any updates for us, please pass them along. And just a reminder, road construction on 36th Street between Memorial Drive and 8th Ave Southeast. There is northbound single lane and right-hand lane closures between those intersections and a speed reduction of 50 kilometers per hour. That work wrapping up the end of the month. If you spot any other slowdowns, 403-692-0977.
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2: 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No, I don't think there was. You just made it up in your own mind.
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1: I'm making up some right now.
2: Are you really? 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

0: Aaron Wilde hitting those high notes.
1: Living on a prayer.
0: Nailed it.
1: No.
0: Nailed it. Bon Jovi, look out. Aaron Wilde's in town.
1: I didn't realize.
2: Living on a prayer.
1: I think my voice is getting better. And I don't mean singing voice. No. I mean like my voice with a little bit of a cold added to it.
0: Let's sing in our next caller.
1: Georgia. Oh, boy. Hi.
3: Hello, Jay and Aaron. How are you two?
0: Awesome. How are you?
1: We're good.
3: I'm all I feel like we're on a first name basis, if that's okay.
0: Oh,
3: I
0: we
3: feel
0: are.
3: Like I touched you guys enough.
1: No, we love that you text us. How is everything going at school? We know you're a teacher.
3: Yeah, oh my, see, you know everything about me. It's going well, you know, second week, not too bad. Ask me in a few months how I'm feeling, but right now I'm still in the summer mode, feeling okay.
0: Yeah, exactly.
1: Nice.
0: A friend of mine, Carla, is surprised how great the kids are this year, because she had some hellions last year, apparently, but this year, her students are amazing.
1: Nice.
3: Oh, good. Well, send some good juju for me so I get that, too.
0: Will do. Georgia was talking about being weird, being wonderful, being wacky. What's your story?
3: Okay, this is gross, and I feel like you guys might be the majority of my friends, people that know me, but I eat cottage cheese and cucumber slices. I got the idea from The Simpsons years ago when Ned Flanders said nachos Flanders style, and it looked really gross at the time, but as an adult, I swear when I was in university, that's all I had in my fridge, and I was like, you know what? Ned Flanders, I'm going to trust you. And I did it, and it was a great way to get protein. It wasn't that horrible. If you add some pepper or like some Parmesan, not too terrible. But every time I bring it up with someone, they think it's the most disgusting thing. So
1: I don't think it's disgusting at all. Cottage cheese, because everyone wants protein now, is all the rage. I think
3: it sounds
1: delicious. I might try it myself, Georgia.
3: Well, if you do, let me know how you feel.
0: For sure. I think it sounds really good. I've had way worse things in my mouth.
3: You know what?
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0: From the movie Space Jam and Thunderstruck and Tooth Fairy and shows like The Office and South Park and Bazinga, The Big Bang Theory, it's Too Unlimited.
1: They have used that song in all those movies and TV shows.
0: Brooklyn Nine-Nine, Superstore,
1: Whoa!
0: Family Guy.
1: Yeah, you know what's a good song when?
0: Yeah, it's pretty good. 728 on this wonderful weirdo day.
1: Yeah. Fly your freak flag.
0: Careful.
1: That's hard to say. What makes you wonderfully weird? Over on Facebook, L. Emmett says, I can cross one eye at a time. It's made me incredibly attractive. And Kevin says, I have long arms. Good for volleyball and hanging Christmas lights.
0: I know Kevin. He does have long arms. Yeah, he's a tall gentleman.
1: Is it like so long that it
0: No, they're not dragging on the ground. His knuckles are not dragging.
1: Oh, boy.
0: We had Georgia on just a few minutes ago talking about weird food. She mentioned cucumbers and cottage cheese. And Tammy, you say you've got that beat with what?
2: Peanut butter and cheese whiz on toast. Put the toast, peanut butter, cheese whiz on top and mix it all together, like on each slice.
0: Is that right?
1: Oh.
2: Yeah. I think it might be an Ontario thing because the only other people I know that do it were people that came from Ontario and I grew up there when I was little. So
0: did you have the bagged milk when you were little?
2: Yes, yeah, absolutely.
0: Yeah, I lived in Ontario for a while. I know what the bagged milk is all about, but I don't know the peanut butter and cheese whiz. I wasn't hanging out with the cool kids.
2: It's delicious. Try it. It sounds weird, but it's really delicious.
3: 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I'm through with

0: rockstar.
1: Nice skin tight jeans, carrying a guitar. If I was a rock star, I'd have a guitar on me all the time. Even if I played drums, I would carry a guitar.
2: Really?
1: Why not? Hey, do you play that thing?
2: That's kind of weird.
1: It's like when I bring my motorcycle somewhere and I'm carrying my helmet. Someone says, oh, you have a motorcycle? And I'm like, no, I just like to carry a helmet around. Like, yeah.
2: No, I just carried it around to look cool.
1: 7:34, being weird, being wacky, being wonderful. It's Wonderful Weirdo Day.
2: Yeah, and I find that we're doing a big pivot here all of a sudden.
1: Yeah, we started talking about being weird and letting your freak flag fly. It's tough to say. Got to be careful.
2: Yeah.
1: And we got into some weird foods like a cucumber and cottage cheese and I don't know.
2: I think that sounds delicious, by the way.
1: Onions and something, something. Alice, you thought what?
3: Peanut butter and Miracle Whip sandwich.
1: Nope. What else can we have?
3: That's it.
2: Jay, we said right off the top that this is a judgment-free zone.
1: And I said we may judge a little bit.
2: I'm not judging. Okay, okay. Alice. Okay, so we got peanut butter and a Miracle Whip sandwich.
3: Yes.
2: So is this on brown bread or white bread?
3: Years ago, it would have been on white bread. Now it's on brown.
2: And is the peanut butter like Skippy peanut butter or the healthy peanut butter that you...
3: No, not healthy.
2: Okay, so we're talking... Yeah, well, so Skippy and Miracle Whip.
1: Okay, smooth or crunchy?
3: Smooth.
1: Smooth. And what if I only have Hellman's?
3: No, you need to go out and buy some Miracle Whip.
2: No, Miracle Whip is
3: It's a different tangy taste.
2: It's completely different than mayonnaise.
1: I got
3: And
2: then it's just those two things. You don't add butter or...
3: Nothing. Yeah, just those two things.
1: Are we putting that like between two pieces of bread or just on top of one?
3: Two pieces.
1: You know what? Go crazy. One day, toast one of those pieces of bread and then try. I'll bet you...
3: No, you need the soft bread and the tangy Miracle Whip.
1: The tangy Miracle Whip. Okay, I guess...
2: You know what? Dill pickles and peanut butter go together, so I can kind of see where this Miracle Whip is coming into play. I can see it working, Alice.
1: Alice, Erin's going to come along, ruin your sandwich by putting dill pickles on it.
2: No,
3: I know she's ruining it.
2: I'm sorry.
4: Uh-oh. Guess what day it is? Guess what day it is? Huh? Anybody?
5: It's hump day.
4: Woo-hoo! Hump day!
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0: Have we ever figured out how Yoko Ono feels about that song? Especially when she sounds like a chicken?
1: They're kind of making fun of her a little bit.
0: This wouldn't be the first time someone made fun of Yoko.
2: Jay and Aaron, Calgary's morning show.
0: All right, 740, freaky or quirky or nerdy or weird. It's National Weirdo Day.
1: Yeah, and even weird food combos, just anything weird.
0: Jackie,
1: wacky.
0: So you're what, Jackie?
3: I am double jointed in my elbows.
0: No
3: so
0: way.
3: When you twist my arm. When you twist my arm, you can literally just keep twisting and twisting and twisting.
1: You would have been a good wrestler.
3: Oh, my gosh. Oh, yeah. So, yeah, I'm a little... Everyone, like, when I go to shake someone's hand, and if I have a short sleeve on, my elbow just, like, it's so weird. It sticks out all weird, and then they're like, "Whoa, what's wrong with your arm?" I'm like, "No, nothing. It's all good."
1: Don't worry about it.
0: We can't actually twist your arm. It's impossible to twist your arm.
3: Yeah, like, you can just, I'm like, here, turn my arm, and it just keeps going. It's like Rubberman. You know those rubber toys back in the 90s, whatever?
0: Stretch Armstrong.
1: Gumby.
3: Yeah, that's exactly it.
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1: Yeah, thank you, Mark, for letting us know about this accident. It is on Barlow Trail, southbound Barlow, at 106th Ave in the southeast, blocking two lanes there. Now, he did say two northbound lanes, so I'm just wondering, does that make sense? If an accident is on Barlow South,
2: yeah,
1: how can the lanes be northbound if you're going?
2: Because it's like Deerfoot South, right? You're in the south part of the city, but you're still going northbound.
1: Okay. Thanks for clarifying.
2: So instead of Barlow North, sure. Barlow South heading sure. northbound.
1: Anyway, thank you, Mark, for the update. Thank you, Jay, for the clarification.
2: So if you're going north yeah. on Barlow South, eventually yeah. you'll get to Barlow North.
1: There you go. Now you're complicating things. If you drive Barlow near 106th yeah. Ave, you know what's going on.
2: Yeah.
1: And if you spot anything else, 403-692-0977.
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11: Yeah, there's the sun. Another nice day. Might be the hottest day until maybe next spring.
12: Oh, come on.
11: Well, 25.
12: Okay.
11: Right?
12: Well, we got up to 21 yesterday. Mm-hmm. Norm is 18. It could get warm.
11: Are we going to have a nice weekend? Because last weekend was kind of a write-off.
12: Yeah, it was a write-off. But okay, so I know, and you're looking long-range forecast, and somebody sent something that showed some... that white stuff
11: snow
12: in the forecast
11: next
12: which,
11: week
12: no
11: I hope it's not
12: what
11: true.
12: I thought El Nino was supposed to be happening, so maybe it'll just be rainy and then we'll get like warmer weather in October,
11: not snowtober.
12: No,
11: hopefully not snowtember.
12: No.
11: Either
12: it's 12 degrees right now in Calgary. Today is wonderful weirdos day, saluting all people who are quirky. Maybe it's you, maybe it's yourself. What makes you wonderfully weird? Your chance to score tickets to Jan Arden and her holiday orchestra at the Jack Singer. Two shows. We're going to send you to the Friday, December 11th show.
11: All right. Yesterday was Tariff Tuesday. It's going to cost even the city of Calgary a lot of money.
12: Maybe $500 million hit for our city. And that could be felt in upcoming projects and also ones that are already underway. Think Scotia Place Event Center, water upgrades, the Green Line LRT.
11: Which has been going on and on and on. I know. Mayor Jeremy did say he's going to talk to the federal government, hoping for some tariff relief for all these additional costs. Meanwhile, Trump continues to troll. Now he's saying no more Canadian goods like alcohol and motorcycles are coming into the United States. How did he come up with alcohol and motorcycles? And this is on top of the jets the other day.
12: I don't know. He signed some order last night, and that will go in effect. If it will, it will go into effect the end of the month.
11: He loves signing those orders.
12: Oh my gosh.
11: The autograph, and then he shows everybody, look, I can sign my name.
12: I know. It's. I hope they work things out. Because we're, in the end, it's going to be consumers.
11: In the end, it doesn't even matter.
12: It does, though. In the end, it's going to be us that pay the price.
11: Look at this. Mail-in ballot ready to send back.
12: He's making me jealous. I want to fill mine out.
11: You don't have yours yet?
12: No, I'm
11: Did you check your email? Like, it's supposed to tell you when it's on its way. Has it even left them yet?
12: Last week it said has not been mailed out yet.
11: I wonder if because they screwed up on the first batch, like mine, and they had to redo them.
12: Yeah, and I think I'm getting a fresh, good one.
11: Okay.
12: And then I'm going to fill it out, and I have to get it done by October 16th at 5 p.m. And if you're like, whoa, can I still even sign up for that? Yes, you can. Vote by mail closes September 25.
11: Electionsalberta.ca. Super, super easy.
12: Yeah.
11: Government trying to make it a little easier to get that new driver's license.
12: Yeah. They say they will accept now recently expired passports, passports that have been expired for less than a year.
11: Okay.
12: Okay.
11: All right.
12: In July, province began issuing driver's licenses that also feature a citizenship marker and your health care number. And I know, I think there was a bit of a surge over, July and August, people going, well, I want that.
11: Yeah.
12: Because they want to get rid of that, the health care card, which is, it's paper.
11: That flimsy paper.
12: Mine's got plastic on it. I laminated
11: mine. Yeah, I know. I meant to, and then I never did. And now it's already just, chewed up.
12: Do you even know your numbers? That's kind of.
11: My health care numbers?
12: Yeah.
11: Does anybody?
12: Well, that's what I mean. You say it's chewed up, so is it still readable?
11: No, it's still readable.
12: Okay.
11: I did have to get it replaced not that long ago.
12: Okay.
11: I should have just went to Staples and got it laminated, like it was right there at PetSmart anyway.
12: Well, now it's a moo point.
11: It's a moo point. It's a cow's opinion. It doesn't matter. Jimmy Kimmel, is he coming back next year or not?
12: Well, there were rumors were flying yesterday that after, the end of 2027, he'll be gone. ABC says not true.
11: I bet you it's just a way to get more money.
12: Well, right?
11: It's a ploy. It's a contract ploy.
12: He was off for 2 months. Remember, he had all the famous people, Rosie O'Donnell.
11: Oh, that's right.
12: Jelly Roll filling in for him.
11: Yeah, he came back last night. Had to, of course, troll Trump.
0: Donald Trump and I have one thing in common. We both accomplished nothing all summer long. It seems like the only thing he got done was his hair. I don't know if you saw this, but the leaves are changing colors, and so is the president's head. Is it possible to have a midlife crisis at 80 years old? It's like he's aging in reverse. He's our own little Benjamin Glutton. You know.
11: If you haven't seen it, Google it, because my neighbors actually painted their fence that same color.
12: I did my front porch the same color
11: just
12: in July.
11: This summer.
12: I like the porch.
11: Yeah, not the hair so much. NFL football, ready for some football. New England Patriots, woo-hoo! Seattle Seahawks as the new season gets underway.
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12: Okay, a few things on the go. An accident, Airport Trail and 36th Street Northeast, and also an accident involving a pedestrian. This is on 64th Ave and 4th Street Northwest. Looks like it is blocking the eastbound right-hand lane. If you spot any other troubles in traffic, feel free to pass them along 403-692-0977.
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0: Avril Lavigne, good tune. 8:17. The sun is out, 25 or so this afternoon.
1: Yeah.
0: Bring it.
1: Mm-hmm.
0: Weird, wonderful, wacky, it's a wonderful, weirdo day. We started talking about weird foods now, too. We had cream cheese and cucumbers. You like dill pickles with something.
1: I like dill pickles and peanut butter.
0: Together.
1: And I haven't, thank you for reminding me. I haven't had it forever.
0: The pickle and put peanut butter on it and then eat it like a normal pickle.
1: It's in a sandwich. It's a sandwich. So peanut butter first and then you slice up the pickles on top.
0: Sharni did her dill pickles this fall. Oh my gosh, they're so good. She does pickles.
1: Did she do any extra?
0: I don't think so. It was a pretty small batch.
1: All right.
0: You might have to talk really sweet to her. Because you're not getting them off my cold, dead hands, baby.
1: I love dill pickles.
0: What's your weird food, Dusty?
2: Three cheese ranch dressing and Frank's Red Hot Sauce. The good thing about it is that you can make it as hot as you want.
3: I put that on everything.
1: I've never seen the three cheese ranch.
2: Oh, yeah, you can buy it at any grocery store.
0: And we're putting it on what?
2: Chicken wings.
0: Oh, yeah. Now you're
2: talking. It makes that amazing chicken wing sauce.
1: Where are you from?
2: Originally from the Okanagan in B.C., but I'm from Calgary now.
1: Yeah, you sound, I hear an accent. You sound like a cowboy.
2: Yeah, I grew up a cowboy, yeah.
0: All right, man. Enjoy those wings. When's the next time you're making them? I only ask because I may or may not come over.
2: Saturday.
1: Oh, there you go.
2: Kids are coming over for barbecues.
0: Nice. All right. Yeah.
1: So, in other words, you're not invited, Jay, because his kids are coming.
0: I gathered.
2: Jay, you're not one of my kids, man.
0: Are you sure?
2: No, I ain't old enough for that.
0: All right, Dad. Have a good one.
1: Thanks for chatting.
2: Thank you. Have a great day.
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1: Hello.
2: Oh, Nikki, you're so fine. You're so fine. You blow my mind, Nikki.
3: Yeah.
2: Hey, Nikki.
3: Because she's never heard that before.
4: Never, ever, right?
1: I think you sang it to me last time we talked.
3: Probably.
4: Every single time.
3: Yeah. We've got no new material whatsoever.
1: You can sing to me anytime.
4: Yeah, we recorded this call a year and a half ago. what makes you weird and wacky and wonderful, Nikki?
1: I am a lover of reptiles. So even when I was a kid, I begged my mom to buy me a snake, and I had to get my grades up. It was grade 8, and then I had my first pet snake. And then I worked as the only girl in the fish and reptile department at Petland right after high school.
3: Nice.
1: And went on to breed geckos, chameleons, snakes even. And I'm also an auntie mom raising my twin nieces. And that was a hard sell to child services. Nobody wanted to come to my house to do the home inspection because everyone was afraid of snakes.
4: Oh, my gosh.
3: Right.
4: You're kidding.
1: Once they saw the setup, they were, of course, thrilled to let us have the kids.
3: What kind of snake or snakes do you have, Nikki?
1: They're boa constrictors.
4: Yeah, and you've got them set up properly. It's not like they're hanging off the ceiling fan.
1: No, they have. They have their own enclosures in their own bedroom with locks and with heat and all their needs. Yes.
4: Oh, that's cool.
3: Yeah, that is. It is quirky, but it's cool.
4: I'm more of a dog, cat, fish person. But listen,
1: I have three dogs too.
3: Yay!
4: You got two kids, three dogs, two snakes.
3: Anything else?
1: A couple turtles and tortoises.
4: And a partridge in a pear tree. Oh,
3: you and Jay could get together. Like, Jay has a whole zoo at his house. You guys could actually charge people.
4: Yeah, here we go.
1: Actually, when I'm a Girl Guide leader also, so shout out to Girl Guides.
3: Yay!
1: And during COVID, I had virtual tours of my reptile room.
4: Neat.
1: For the kids to watch while we were online during COVID.
4: Look at that. Nikki's not just fine. She doesn't just blow my mind. She's also very busy.
3: Yes, very, very busy.
4: Have a good one, Nikki.
1: Thank you.
5: Uh-oh. Guess what day it is? Guess what day it is? Huh? Anybody?
6: It's hump day.
5: Woo-hoo! Hump day!
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0: Jones, Jones, call in Dr. Jones.
1: No.
0: Wake up now.
1: I didn't sing to that one.
2: You were actually singing, but this is
1: old,
2: pre-recorded.
1: Yeah.
2: But you were singing.
1: So that's from months ago.
2: That's from a long time ago. When the song first came on, you said, oh, you got to be kidding me. Because Aaron's not a big fan of that song, which is fine. You don't have to love every song.
1: I do. I pretty much love all the music we play.
2: Yeah.
1: All of it.
2: And yet,
1: I love Aqua. I like Barbie Girl.
2: Yep.
1: But there's something about the Dr. Jones song.
2: Yeah. Well, even if you don't like the song, you find yourself singing along anyway.
0: Jones, Jones, call in Dr. Jones. Wake up now.
1: It's an earworm.
0: Wake up now.
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0: I remember having that CD, pretty much wearing it out. It was so good. Just song after song after song. It's Garth Brooks, In the Sun, at 25 today. Family member Jay texted in with a pretty important message.
1: Yeah, and this is different, Jay. Jay, you remembered a pretty special day today.
2: It is. It's your 4 years at C97.7.
0: What?
1: I had forgotten.
0: Is that today?
1: It's today. 4 years, Jay. We've been working together.
0: It is not.
2: Back when Erin first started and announced that she was official on Instagram, I put it as an anniversary date in my phone.
0: Look at that.
1: Traditional 4 year anniversary gifts are fruits and flowers. 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
1: Uh-oh, new accident to tell you about. It is in the southwest, so it is on 14th Street and 90th Ave Southwest. It looks like it is blocking the northbound left-hand lane. Oh, and another accident in the northwest, 85th Street and 112th Avenue. Expect delays in the area. If you spot any other troubles, 403-692-0977.
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3: Close.
4: Stop it.
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4: Okay, no, stop it. I don't know. And I've got pets and kids.
3: Okay, well, you can
4: you give me a hint?
3: You can do something.
4: Don't.
3: There it is. There it is. Don't. Cat gets on the cupboard. Don't. Cat tries to steal my chicken wing. Don't.
4: Oh, I see. Jay shared a video of his cat trying to steal chicken from Jay. It is the cutest thing.
3: She's so cute.
4: Oh, my gosh.
3: Little Rebel. Don't is our theme, starting with Oasis.

0: Their new documentary looks really, really good. 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
1: Oh, yeah.
0: That's out tomorrow.
1: So
0: in some theaters.
1: Is it about the lead up of them getting back together?
0: Yeah, that whole, and the concert.
1: Yeah.
0: And the director's hoping that it'll help mend the family woes.
1: All right.
0: I don't know if anything can.
1: I mean, I kind of like the drama. That's what makes a good documentary.
0: Right? Such a good band. Mm-hmm. Don't Diss Our Theme from Oasis to Jade and Don't Walk Away.

0: Jade, some Jive on our hump day. 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
0: Careful, that chair spins.
1: I know it does, and then I'll be dizzy. 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My gosh.
0: Wee. 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I love this song. It's George Michael, Elton John.

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1: Hello, Jay and Aaron. How are you two?
2: Awesome. How are you?
3: We're good.
1: I'm well. I feel like we're on a first name basis, if that's okay.
2: Oh,
1: I
2: we
1: feel
2: are.
1: Like I touched you guys enough.
3: No, we love that you text us. How is everything going at school? We know you're a teacher.
1: Yeah. Oh my. See, you know everything about me. It's going well. You know, second week, not too bad. Ask me in a few months how I'm feeling, but right now I'm still in the summer mode, feeling okay.
2: Yeah, exactly.
3: Nice.
2: Friend of mine, Carla, is surprised how great the kids are this year because she had some hellions last year, apparently. But this year, her students are amazing.
3: Nice.
1: Oh, good. Well, send some good juju for me so I get that too.
2: Will do. Georgia was talking about being weird, being wonderful, being wacky. What's your story?
1: Okay, this is gross, and I feel like you guys might be the majority of my friends, people that know me, but I eat cottage cheese and cucumber slices. I got the idea from The Simpsons years ago when Ned Flanders said nachos Flanders style, and it looked really gross at the time, but as an adult, I swear when I was in university, that's all I had in my fridge, and I was like, you know what? Ned Flanders, I'm going to trust you. And I did it. And it was a great way to get protein. It wasn't that horrible. If you add some pepper or like some Parmesan, not too terrible. But every time I bring it up with someone, they think it's the most disgusting thing. So
3: I don't think it's disgusting at all. Cottage cheese, because everyone wants protein now, is all the rage. I think
1: it sounds
3: delicious. I might try it myself, Georgia.
1: Well, if you do, let me know how you feel.
2: For sure. I think it sounds really good. I've had way worse things in my mouth.
1: You know what?
3: Oh, boy.
0: Jay and Aaron, Calgary's morning show.

0: Hey, on a wonderful weirdo day, we got to play some Michael Jackson. I mean, find me someone a little quirkier. I'll wait. Right?
1: Yeah.
0: And he had a chimpanzee, for crying out loud. Ferris wheel in his backyard.
1: Sure.
0: Now, come on.
1: But quirky is okay.
0: Quirky's all right.
1: Right?
0: In fact, a family member, Jackie, what makes you a little quirky?
2: I am double jointed in my elbows.
0: No way.
2: When you twist my arm, you can literally just keep twisting and twisting and twisting.
1: You would have been a good wrestler.
2: Oh, my gosh. I'm a little... Everyone, like, when I go to shake someone's hand, and if I have a short sleeve on, my elbow just, like, it's so weird. It sticks out all weird, and then they're like, whoa, what's wrong with your arm? I'm like, no, nothing. It's all good.
1: Don't worry about it.
0: We can't actually twist your arm. It's impossible to twist your arm.
2: I'm like, here, turn my arm, and it just keeps going. It's like Rubber Man. You know those rubber toys back in the 90s, whatever?
0: Stretch Armstrong.
1: Gumby.
2: that's exactly it.
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1: In the words of our very own Grant Buchanan, could someone please get him a stepladder?
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1: Anybody have a stepladder? Alan Doyle can't get down. Come on down here.
2: Oh, boy.
1: Alan Doyle, it's Great Big C. Christina Rossell just around the corner. 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
0: 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This one's pretty self-explanatory in the title. You get it. To Become One. It's the Spice Girls. There's some emotional vulnerability in the song where the lyrics describe two partners dropping their guards, stopping those silly games, and moving past empty words to achieve a real, honest connection. A love song from the 90s. To Become One.

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0: 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Look how beautiful it is. Sunshine, 19 right now. Showers and 16 tomorrow. And then 14. A little cooler for us. It's Nelly Furtado in All Good Things.

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0: All right, I've got a question of the day for you. Daily distraction. I don't know if it's going to be a daily distraction. I'm just looking at my to-do list. Oh, boy. There's so much to do. What is something you've been putting off on your to-do list for way too long? I've got a few things on my to-do list, and one of them is... It's just house stuff. Did you hear that? That was a heavy sigh, wasn't it? I'm sorry. I'm not usually a Debbie Downer, but let me tell you, I'm ready to pack it in. Go find a condo somewhere on a beach. Somebody takes care of everything else. I got to get a hold of Trail Appliances. I've got a water softener, and there's things that I didn't know that I needed to do with it because I'm a new homeowner all by myself. So yeah, I'm figuring it out. I want to know about you, though. Let's compare some notes. What is something that you've been putting off on your to-do list for way too long? Text it to me, 403-692-0977.

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0: Oh, I knew I wouldn't be alone in the world of procrastination. Just asking you, what is that one thing you've been putting off for way too long on your to-do list? 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

member Nicole. Nicole is in Canyon Meadows, and Nicole. Nicole says, you know what I've been putting off? For the last 3 years, I've been putting off my taxes. Ugh. Due to moves and injuries and job changes in life, it's just been hard. Oh, Nicole, we got to get you back on that bandwagon. We got to remind you that maybe you've got some money, right? Do your taxes. Don't put that one off. What's something you've been procrastinating, putting off for way too long? Let it out. Maybe I can help motivate you. Nicole, do your taxes.

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2: 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Elizabeth is in Lake Bonavista and says, well, I have one that I haven't heard in a while, and I would love to hear it if you could play it, one that's going to get me up and get me moving. Already halfway through the work week. Yeah, you already are. Elizabeth wants to hear Eminem and Rihanna with The Monster. Let's do it. Let's Shake It Off.

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0: Speaking of which, I have a dumb question. Are we doing time change? We are, right? Like, we didn't decide that, right? Like, we're going to fall back? When is the... Okay, I better look into that because I haven't a clue when the time change is. Or even if it's happening, because there was so much talk about we weren't going to do it or we are and BC is not doing it. It's too bad we don't have a newsroom here. Can clarify that for me. Here's what I do know. I learned that when I went to PR school. Don't talk about what you don't know, but you can say to them, I don't know the answer to that, but this is what I do know, is that it's a nice day today. Look at the sunshine, big bright blue sky. You know what, though, freaked me out a little bit. I was driving west on Stony Trail as I was coming from the deep southeast to come to work, and as I'm looking at the mountains to the west, I'm like, is that a shadow? Like, is the lighting... There's snow up on those mountain tips. I know. It's a real thing. No. Okay, we've got sunshine today, 25 degrees, showers in the forecast tomorrow, 16, 14 on Friday, and then back up to 16 in sunshine. I'll take it. Even though it's cool, I will definitely take it.
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0: I feel that there's like literally two times in a year that you kind of got to get your stuff together. Whereas in the spring, you do the spring cleaning. In the fall, you just kind of you do your fall cleanup and you catch up. Is there like anything on your to-do list that you've been procrastinating for way too long? My list is way, way long. I got this text from our 97.7 family member, Cheryl. And Cheryl says, I've been putting off getting prints made and getting them into albums for years. That's a big thing. And I hear you on that one, Cheryl, because you know what I did? I bought some new frames to put up in my house and I still have no photos to put them in yet because I got to get them printed because everything's digital. What about you? What have you been putting off? Let's get to it. Let's get to our to-do list. Here's your Rhythmics and Sweet Dreams.

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0: Hey, if he's not on the air, he's texting me because he is Grant Buchanan. And Grant just said that there is a vehicle on fire southbound Deerfoot just before Glenmore Trail. Oh, man, that's going to be the worst. If you're trying to get to an appointment going southbound on Deerfoot just before Glenmore, it is off to the right-hand side and it's very backed up. Thank you, Grant, for that. If you do see any other traffic troubles at any time, you can always text us. 403-692-0977.
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0: We're tackling our to-do list because I have so many things on the to-do list. You probably do too. You're like, I don't want to think about it, but you got to write it down. So I actually did conquer one thing that I had on my to-do list. While the commercials were playing, I called Trail Appliances. My water softener is leaking and I don't know what to do. I'm new in this house. I got to learn how to take care of things by myself. I'm figuring it out. So hopefully they can send somebody out. Please, please, please. Need some help with that. Asking you, what is something you've been putting off that needs to be done? What's on your to-do list? 97.7 family member Leon in Airdrie says, you know, I feel for you and I feel you about a new house. I bought one less than 5 years ago. I had a cracked tile in the ensuite. I went to fix it to find toxic mold underneath the flooring, so it's been a can of worms. Oh, I had that. I had black mold in my shower. I had to get that fixed. It's a thing. It's a thing. Just add it to the to-do list. What's on your to-do list? 403-692-0977.
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2: There are so many things going on with this song. This song, Sadness, Part 1 from Enigma. The track used unauthorized vocal samples from a German choir, and the company settled a lawsuit regarding the unauthorized sample. The lyrics and title explore the controversial 18th century French philosopher whose name gave us the word sadism. And they described it saying that it's inspired partly by life and work of the Marquis de Sade. The song played with themes of desire, spirituality, and contradiction. And despite the mysterious anonymity of the project, the band actually received and achieved massive commercial success. It's Enigma, Sadness, Part 1.

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1: It looks like the weather's about to turn for us. You know, I got a reminder yesterday that 12 years ago we had snow. Remember that? It's not unusual. And I saw someone here at the radio station said, no, how can the weather be like this? It's Calgary. They're going to a wedding this weekend. So if you have plans this weekend, Saturday for now, until the forecast decides to change on us. Saturday's Environment Canada says it's going to be sunny and 16 degrees. So that's pretty good for a wedding. Sunday's cooler, 14 degrees, and then it just stays cool for us. Today's the best day. So maybe they can change the wedding to today. Sunny, a little breezy, 25 degrees.

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0: Listen, we're talking about things you're putting off, right? You know, everything's back into routine. You got to do some of those things. What's something that you've been putting off on your to-do list for way too long? I've got way too many things. Krista says mowing the lawn, cleaning the carpet, getting the dog a haircut. And the list goes on and on. You're not alone, Krista. What's something you've been putting off on your to-do list? Your Savage Garden.

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0: 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What's that one thing that you've been putting off on your to-do list for way too long? 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

0: your wear. That's the hard part, right? Because there's clothes that you hope you fit into again. And then there's clothes that you just don't wear anymore. You got to donate them, right? Put away. Are you going to put away your summer clothes? Yeah, I guess so. It's getting cold, isn't it? What is something you've been putting off for way too long? 403-692-0977.
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0: You know, there are certain artists that do really well when they collaborate with others, and I think that they did a fantastic job of that song. We're finding out what you've been putting off for way too long. What's something that is on your to-do list, and you're like, nope, I can't do it, but you should probably get to it. Andrea is our 97.7 family member and says, getting rid of stuff in storage boxes, 13 years and counting. Yep. If it's still in a storage box and it's been there for 13 years, yeah, it's time to get rid of it. My problem is after I've moved, I have way too many storage containers and I don't have enough room for them. Maybe I'll donate them.
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2: 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Adam Sandler has a birthday. Hugh Grant has a birthday. And we're going to celebrate with this artist, Michael Bublé. 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
0: Trying to find out what's that one thing you keep putting off. It's on your to-do list, but you're not getting to it. And this is from our 97.7 family member, Stacy. Stacy says, well, Hub's at work with me today. He's putting off retirement. Maybe you should fire him, Stacy. Force him into retirement. Here's Sky. Some Kind of Wonderful.

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0: So today's a nice day. Don't be doing the things that are on your to-do list because you need to enjoy every nice day that there is. But when it's a bad and it's a cold and it's a rainy day, you got to do those things you've been procrastinating. What's that one thing on your to-do list that you have definitely been putting off? 97.7 family member Sue says, pretty sure I've needed to get to the bank for the last 10 years. Who goes to the bank anymore? And if you do, you're waiting in line because there's like one teller. What do you need to go to the bank for? Can't you do everything online? Some people don't like to do that, Christina. I'm aware.
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1: Ask an expert.
2: Jen sends in this question. My daughter Krista is 8. 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

Still one of my favorites from the weekend. That's Blinding Lights. So that's all for me, Christina Rosell. We've got Grant Buchanan. He's coming in next. He tracked his big binder of CDs for his 5-disc CD changer to the brand new radio station. So that's coming up after 2 o'clock. Have yourself a great day. I do appreciate you hanging out with me today. Please, let's do it again tomorrow. Here's Christina Aguilera, Genie in a Bottle.

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2: That's right. It's your favorite time of the day. I got my parents' old 5-CD changer that I hauled out of their basement. My big binder of all my favorite CDs from the 90s. We're going to load in 5 discs, hit shuffle, and see what song we get today. 5 completely random CDs that I pulled out for no reason in particular. That should be fun. Let's open her up. Let's start with, Filter. Okay. The Crystal Method. What the? All right. Oh, 9 Inch Nails. Okay. PJ Harvey. And Fuel. All right, let's close it. And let's hit shuffle, shall we? The heck is this? Track 6 off CD 1. Oh, I didn't recognize it. It's a great song. Take a picture. Last longer. This is

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1: Today, of course, is Whatever Wednesday. That means whatever you text to 403-692-0977. I'm probably going to read it. Like this one from family member Jenna, who says, "Am I the only one who thinks the garbage fire in Quarry Park is actually an improvement over Garbage Mountain? At least we're getting some warmth." I mean, it is a literal garbage fire. You can't make that stuff up. I drove by there recently, saw Garbage Mountain, still there. So I don't know if Garbage Mountain's on fire, but if it's bringing some warmth, although it is pretty warm in Calgary, we're always looking on the bright side of life here. Oh, boy. And yes, this one, no name on this one. That's fine. It says, "Minor hockey has started. I'm already exhausted by the parents. It's U11, Kyle. Your kid is not getting scouted by the Flames." Why do you got to drag Kyle into this? You know, what did Kyle ever do to you? But it is a lot. Minor hockey, minor sports in general. I don't know what happened, but they are now the most important thing in the world. Way more important than school, of course. All right. This one is from family member Amanda, who says, "I'm sorry, but you should never have a pet in a stroller. If your dog has four perfectly good legs and you're pushing it around like a toddler, we need to talk." Okay. I have seen this with a pet in a... I thought it was a kid wearing like a fuzzy onesie, which is also a thing, and then you look closer. No, that's a dog. And sometimes a cat. I don't know. It's got like a mesh little cover thing. Pets and strollers. Please don't. Or Amanda's going to have... She's got words. And she wants to have them with you.
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1: Today is Whatever Wednesday. 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I'm probably going to read it, like family member Lauren, who says, anyone else already getting depressed making Christmas travel plans? It's September, and I'm comparing flight prices and figuring out whose house we're staying at. I wish I could just enjoy fall for 5 minutes. We cannot do that because then Christmas will come and, oh, the prices. I can't even imagine. They'll just be, the flights will be full. I'm glad you're on top of things, Lauren. That's good. September, October, November. Oh, it's too close. It's too soon. But that is very smart of you. Family member Derek says, can we please not change our clocks this fall or at least go at the correct time? I'm not ready for 9 p.m. Flames games. That's not normal. Nobody needs that. If you have looked at the Calgary Flames schedule, there are some 9 p.m. Flames games. Boxing Day, there's one. There's a few others. 9 p.m. Because we aren't changing time, but most the rest of the country. Actually, it's just, isn't it just BC, Alberta, and Saskatchewan? We're all staying on whatever time it is. It's so confusing. And there's so many people who don't even, they're like, well, they were just talking about that. That's not actually happening. It's happening. It's happening. And family member Nicole, this is interesting. It says, can someone explain the giant lighthouse in southeast Calgary? What is that thing? Why is it so bright? I can see it from what feels like three neighborhoods away. Why do we need a lighthouse on the prairie? Is there some sort of lighthouse in southeast Calgary? If you know about this southeast Calgary lighthouse, I would love to know because I have no idea what Nicole is talking about. Do we need a lighthouse on the prairies? Apparently.
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2: Today is Whatever Wednesday. 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I'm probably going to read it. We had a text earlier about this lighthouse in southeast Calgary on the southeast end of the city. And someone was wondering, what the heck is that thing? Well, family member Chris in Auburn Bay has the answer. Chris says that light tower in the southeast part of the city is for Jamin's Nostalgia Townlets. You literally just played a commercial for it. See, your listeners are paying attention. LOL. Chris, thank you so much. You're on it like a bonnet. I went back and listened to the commercial. The guy has a beautiful voice, almost hypnotic. But it does, no mention of a lighthouse or a light tower, but their grand opening's like not this weekend, but next weekend. What an excuse to go check out the lighthouse that everyone's talking about. Calgary is clamoring for whatever this thing is. I want to see it. Family member Melissa says, finally someone's talking about that light tower thing. We live across Deerfoot, and I can still see the light from our house. It's so bright, it keeps our kids up at night. It's wild. You know what? And this is, we did sleep training with our kids. You should see, I've got tinfoil, garbage bags, duct tape, blackout blinds. I mean, their rooms are so dark. Not even a lighthouse tower. Well, maybe. I still haven't seen this thing. I'm looking forward to it. I got to check this thing out. I'm bringing sunglasses, though. And this one is from family member Beth. It says, success is stumbling from failure to failure with no loss of enthusiasm. I love that. Success is stumbling from failure to failure with no loss of enthusiasm. I fail all the time, but also very enthusiastically.
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1: Today is Whatever Wednesday. That means whatever you text to 403-692-0977. I'm probably going to read it. Family member Tyler says, pretty cool, the final Snowbirds flight is going to happen during Grey Cup. Feels like the most Canadian thing ever. CFL, Snowbirds, Calgary. That'll be very cool. I did hear about that. I guess, I don't know if they're retiring the planes, right? They may have some new iteration of the Snowbirds, but the planes, I don't know if they're going to have a garage sale. I'd take a Snowbirds plane. That'd be pretty cool. But their final flight will be during the Grey Cup. Where? Oh, that's being held in Calgary. That's right. That'll be fun. Family member Sam says, I grabbed one of those Red Bull drinks from McDonald's today. Highly recommend. I have absolutely no idea if I needed the caffeine, but now I'm ready to reorganize my entire house. That sounds great. Productivity is a byproduct of the... I saw a picture of it. It's like dragon fruit or something with Red Bull. Oh my goodness. Looks fantastic. And chicken nuggets, of course. Got to balance it out, right? And family member Amanda says, okay, what's with all the motorcades? I feel like every time I'm trying to get through downtown, I see a line of black SUVs. I'm not sure why. I believe, isn't the Prime Minister here? They're having a bunch of meetings in Banff. And so they had the... And they do practice the motorcades, too, sometimes. I always think that's very cool. But I guess the Prime Minister's here, or they went to Banff or something. So is that why there's all the motorcades? I think.
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1: Today is Whatever Wednesday. 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I'm probably going to read it. How about this one from family member Dwayne, who says, Garbage Mountain has been on fire since the weekend. Wonder if it's cheaper to deal with the accident than to haul it to landfills all over the province. Or just store it on your front yard, like Garbage Mountain. I mean, what is that, 24th near Quarry Park? I think then they got asked to move Garbage Mountain, and yeah. It's like that pile of laundry on the bed. You just move it from the bed to the basket to the bed, to the bed, to the chair, to the chair, to the... You don't actually put it away, and then you just pick clothes out of it. Although, I guess this isn't clean clothes. This is a pile of dirty garbage. You know what? It was a terrible analogy, Dwayne, and I regret it instantly. But thank you for the text about garbage, the Garbage Mountain fire in southeast Calgary. This one's from family member Beth, who says, in regards to the lighthouse in the southeast, I think I've seen it from Deerfoot around Barlow Trail. I don't know what it is, but from the highway, all I saw was a huge pillar of light so bright it literally stretched towards the sky. I thought there was some sort of alien abduction or fire, but it never got closer. Well, it's not a garbage fire. That's good. It's not an alien abduction. We had some texts earlier. If I can find it, family member Chris said the light tower in the southeast is part of Jamin's Nostalgia Townlet. You literally just played a commercial for it. See, we are paying attention. We may have a commercial for it coming up, or we just played one. Either way, that is what it is. That light tower or pillar is a new neighborhood in southeast Calgary with a lighthouse, just in case a boat on the Bow River, you know, needs to see where the top of a giant hill where a neighborhood is.
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2: 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I drove you. I was so nice. And then I backed onto the sidewalk. And I looked to see. I'm like, oh, he didn't turn around. And then 3 days later, I saw that.
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1: Today is Whatever Wednesday. 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I'm probably going to read it, especially this one from family member Janet, who says, my girlfriend finally has a date for her reconstructive breast surgery after surviving breast cancer. How cool is that? That is awesome. You know what? We're going to leave that one alone. I don't want to get in trouble. I'm just happy, Janet, for you and your girlfriend. Send nothing but well wishes. Boy, you know what? There was a time when I would have just put my foot right in my mouth. But this is restraint. This is learning, growing and evolving. It's probably none of those things. Family member Jason says, can you share this great fundraising event? Yeah, we can, Jason. The Calgary Firefighters Burn Treatment Society's third annual Ignite the Night, Friday, October 2nd, raising funds for burn care in southern Alberta. Tickets on sale now. Check out the website, cfbts.org. Thank you so much. No, Jason, thank you. And thank you to the Calgary Firefighters Burn Treatment Society, their third annual Ignite the Night, Friday, October 2nd. Again, cfbts.org for all the details. And this one's controversial. This is from family member Rob in Airdrie, who says cheese buns are the superior pastry. But are cheese buns a pastry? That's my question. I don't think of them as a pastry. They savory, yes, but more of like a bun. It's a cheese bun. It's a bun with cheese on it. It's when I think pastry, I gotta have sugar. I don't want savory. I want sweet. And if I'm going anywhere, it's actually just down the street on Center Street North, Sucre, which, man, my whole family's French. You'd think I'd pronounce it right. I don't know. Whatever sugar is in French, Sucre pastry, Sacre bleu is what I'm pastries. Just down the street here on Center Street North, the pastel.

0: pistachio croissant is that's a pastry. 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There are no losers here. We're all winners.
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1: We've got a crash on westbound Memorial right by 4th Street and Edmonton Trail by the most interesting gas station crosswalk possibly in Calgary. So watch out for that. And lane, whatever that, reversals? Whatever that's called. Some of the lanes are going this way, some are going this way. Big backups again on westbound Memorial. If you're going on the 4th Avenue flyover, you should be okay, but once you get past there, it's all jammed up again, a crash at 4th Street by some things that are stuff and whatnot. Southbound Deerfoot is doing southbound Deerfoot things, although not nearly as bad as usual. It's actually quite good until you get to that construction near Anderson and Southland. Glenmore, I would argue it's actually a good Glenmore day today. Westbound, slow, yes, but not the ridiculous backups that we usually have, although it's still backed up. It's not as bad. And southbound Crowchild, though, approaching Glenmore, seeing it backed up past 33rd Avenue. If there's anything I missed, probably a lot, you can text me 403-692-0977.
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1: Today is Whatever Wednesday. That means whatever you text. It's a 403-692-0977. I'm probably going to read it like this one from family member Jenna, who says, Whatever Wednesday, why are Tamagotchis so hard to keep alive? Sincerely, an early 2000s kid. Well, it sounds like you might need new batteries. Shouldn't have done it, you know? And now that's the way my kids look at me whenever I make a joke like that. Not great. You know what, Jenna? I should have been better, and I have to be better. Thank you for the text. Good luck with your Tamagotchi. I can't believe you still have a Tamagotchi, and that's a thing. This one's from family member Angela, who says, Hi, Grant. I want to give a shout-out to Jack Carter. The staff and the service are beyond exceptional. I had to have a new engine put in my car, and everything was handled without a glitch, delay, or miscommunication. They have won a new customer and restored my faith in dealerships. Highly recommend Jack Carter, especially Jordan in the service department. Thank you, Angela. We love... Hi, it's Jack Carter. I can't do that voice, but Angela, I'm so glad to hear you had a good experience. And Jordan, what an absolute beauty. We love that dude, and we love when you text us, Angela, so thank you so much. And this one, no name on it, it just says, shout out to Gabe, who always listens to your awesome show. Gabe, thank you so much, and a great shout out here. No name again on this text, but you know what? Thank you so much for sending it. And I really appreciate it. Family member Gabe. Just like Jordan. An absolute beauty.
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1: Today is Whatever Wednesday. 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I'm probably going to read it. Family member Megan says, did the book lady just mispronounce Saskatchewan? I'm sorry, but as someone from Saskatchewan, I feel personally attacked. I did hear that, and it was, I believe they said Saskatchewan. Isn't it Saskatchewan? Saskatchewan, right? You kind of, it's a lot of letters, but you got to, it's like Calgary. Of course, no one from Saskatchewan would ever mispronounce, they would never say Calgary or Calgary, or they would never say seen. You know, like if they saw the movie Saw, they would never say they seen the movie Saw and that they seen a scene when they went to seen Saw, except the other person saw, and they saw a scene, but the person from Saskatchewan seen a scene when they went to seen the movie Saw, if you know what I mean. Okay. Family member Jordan says, kudos to all the people giving out free mom and dad hugs at Pride. Honestly, such a small thing that probably means a lot to some people. Love seeing that kind of kindness in Calgary. It is great. I've seen that, the shirts that say like free mom hugs, free dad hugs. The people taking up those people on that offer are always so appreciative and get so emotional. It is beautiful. It's a great time of year. Happy Pride. And man, just keep, you know, free hugs. How can you go wrong? And family member Brandon says, you got to stop talking about stealing towels from the Glencoe Club. I feel like they're on to us. No one, I said used to. I listen, and Brandon, if you're still a member, I'm not a member there. But if you ever have a guest, I'll bring an extra large gym bag, and we won't take. Actually, we don't condone stealing at all. That is a terrible thing to do. Never steal, ever. Not even towels. Right, Brandon?
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1: Well, northbound Deerfoot has entered the chat. A crash near 64th Avenue down from the Black Bull. It's not wing night there, is it? We love, you know, and just to take a little bit of heat off Deerfoot Mall, which I don't believe is a city. I believe it still is a mall. Let's focus on how great the Black Bull is. The crash on 64th near Deerfoot, not so good. Did I say it was on Deerfoot. That's my bad. It's on 64th near Deerfoot. However, Deerfoot is still slow in that part of the city. Watch out for that. We'll get to Glenmore in a second. It's a mess, but Stony Trail is too. Northbound, we've got a crash near Crowchild or 1A, whatever that road's called at this time of day, and slow in all directions, even approaching Stony Trail on Crowchild because of that crash. A little further north of there, a crash northbound on Stony just past Country Hills Boulevard. So look out there as well. We've got a crash just off Sarcee Trail as you're coming southbound onto westbound Crowchild. So that part of the northwest really getting hammered with crashes today. We've got one as well on, what's that? It's Parkdale Boulevard, right? That you take from, Parkdale Boulevard to get onto southbound Crowchild, which is also slow, northbound as well. And then you got Glenmore, just doing Glenmore things. It sounds like there is a crash on Glenmore, eastbound approaching Deerfoot, as that's got things backed up towards 14th Street, and westbound Glenmore is backed up from like 37th all the way to Deerfoot, as it tends to do at this time of day. If there's anything else you see on your ride home, would love a text, 403-692-0977.
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1: 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She made it to my other grandma, she's 100.
2: You've got longevity, though, in your...
1: In my jeans.
2: 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Visitor spending, hotel occupancy, and incoming flights were up. All up compared to last year. Stop
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1: We got a crash on eastbound Memorial approaching Deerfoot. Things are backing up towards 5th Avenue, the name of the flyover, which is, not as good as the flyover during Labor Day, but it's not good at all right now. Lane reversals and whatnot, eastbound Memorial, very backed up right now. Added to the list, we've got all kinds of crashes around the city. Stony Trail in the northwest, a crash near Crowchild. And we're seeing delays in all directions on Stony and Crowchild because of that crash a little north of there. Same story on Stony Trail, a crash near Country Hills Boulevard, eastbound Country Hills approaching Stony, and Stony Trail really in both directions around there. Very slow, so watch out for that. Southbound Crowchild, it starts getting slow. Well, it starts getting slow around 33rd Avenue because of Glenmore. We'll get to that in a sec. I meant to say northbound Crowchild. It starts getting slow around 17th Ave, but we do have a crash on Parkdale Boulevard as you try to get out of, where Pizza Bob's is? Everyone knows where Pizza Bob's is. So it's near Pizza Bob's on Parkdale Boulevard, heading southbound towards Crowchild. And then Glenmore Trail, we had a crash. It's been cleared. Things are still slow eastbound. They start getting that way around Elbow. The slowdowns open up past Deerfoot and then westbound Glenmore. Slow from 37th in the southwest all the way to 18th Street in the southeast. If I missed anything, I wouldn't be surprised, but you can text me 403-692-0977. 60 minutes of tremendous tunes for your ride home is next. We call it the rush hour. First, Big Bad Bobby Steele.
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1: It's time for the Road of the Day, where we celebrate a Calgary street for Calgary street excellence. Only this time we go north of the city to Barlow Trail. But wait a minute, isn't Barlow Trail in Calgary? Well, what about the stretch of Barlow Trail between Balzac and Airdrie? True, it becomes Range Road 294, but who's counting? I was the officiant of a wedding near Balzac over the weekend. Never done that before. Might do it again. It was actually a lot of fun. Congratulations to Madison and Stephen, but they got married at a place between Balzac and Airdrie. And to get home, I used Barlow Trail right beside the QE2. I don't know how old it is. How long, like, did Barlow Trail used to go basically from Calgary all the way north and then they built the QE2? I don't even know what the story is, but there it is. Barlow Trail between Balzac and Airdrie, or Range Road 294 if you want to get weird about it. 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

She's playing a free show a week from Sunday at the Confluence. That, of course, is Jan Arden as we continue on the Rush Hour. This is Miley Cyrus.

man, Steven Tyler, just all the time, so good. What a great tune from Aerosmith on the Rush Hour. Do we have time for one more? Of course we do, because this is Pink.

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